0: 5 year. 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Niggas been mixing shit since the 80s, low. 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

kill, that nigga had 16. 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They hold the codicils like hostage. Kill them all if they gossip.

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What you gonna do? You gonna stand there and look around? You gonna run? You gonna cry? You gonna fight?

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It wasn't until Murtala Mohammed and the people of Nigeria decided to join the progressive forces of Africa that the deadlock was broken. And thus, MPLA emerged

Nigeria. He wanted one Nigeria, one people. He said, regard for the common man has got to emerge.